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1: Barnell, we call him Palmera. Palmera. Palmera. The Mopoke, he got a few different words. He's the Wapuka. In Gulno, he's the Wandocha. And another Gulno word for him is Ngokonya. Ngokonya. Ngokonya. Wandocha. Wandocha. Wandocha. And Wapuka. Wapuka. Wapuka. That's the Mopoke.
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3: 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It's a road you've driven 100 times before. But it doesn't matter what you drive or how familiar the road is. 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Damage you can't see until it's too late. One wrong decision can lead to a lifetime's regret. It's not worth risking your life or the lives of those you love. Turn around. Find another way. Steer clear of floods.
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5: Prima Donna girl, yeah.
4: All I ever wanted.

to have that little time out in the bush or by a river or lake. That special place we can take our family or friends for the weekend. Away from the daily grind or noise and relax in serene surroundings with this natural, uncluttered state. But that's only going to remain that way while ever you're responsible about your litter. So what you take along with you, be sure to leave with. For the only thing that should be left behind is your footprints. The Tidy Towns program, showing the way for a much brighter and cleaner future for all.

0: morning. Harrison Peterson here, coming to you from the lands of the Yuggera and Turrbal peoples. And just a warning for listeners, this story contains the name of an Indigenous person who has passed away. Vigils across the country last night have paid tribute to Kumanjai Little Baby, whose body was found last week following a five-day search around Alice Springs. Leanne Little, the Northern Territory's Police Executive Director of Cultural Reform, read a message from the Rolpri girl's mother at Alice Springs' vigil.
1: I want you all to know that my heart is broken into a million pieces. And I want you to know that I am having trouble knowing how I can repair it and how I can live without my little baby. My baby was special to me, to our family.
0: The man accused of her murder, Jefferson Lewis, is due to face court in July. Two Victorian women arrested at Melbourne Airport last night have been charged with multiple crimes against humanity. The women and their children, who have links to ISIS, have arrived in Australia yesterday after spending years at a Syrian refugee camp. One of the women, a 53-year-old, has been charged with possessing a slave, using a slave, and engaging in slave trading. Each offence has a maximum penalty of 25 years. The second woman, a 31-year-old, has been charged with enslavement and using a slave. The pair will appear before court today. Meanwhile, another woman, a 32-year-old, who was part of the 13 people returning to Australia, will appear in Sydney court today. She's been charged for being a member of a terrorist organisation and entering or remaining in declared areas. Tensions are rising in the Strait of Hormuz, with Iran accusing the US of violating their ceasefire agreement, while the US is saying it's acting in self-defense. An engineering company controlled by the Islamic Revolutionary Guard Corps says an Iranian oil tanker has been attacked, and US strikes have also hit civilian areas. The Iranian military says it has retaliated by attacking US vessels in the Strait of Hormuz. Meanwhile, US Central Command says it's acted in self-defense against unprovoked Iranian attacks. The attacks come as Iran is analysing a US proposal that would stop the war started by the US and Israel 2 months ago and could see the reopening of the Strait of Hormuz, where 20% of global oil supply passes through. Celebrations are taking place to commemorate Sir David Attenborough turning 100. Details after this.
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0: Sir David Attenborough says he's been completely overwhelmed by birthday greetings as people celebrate his 100th birthday. The natural historian and environmental advocate is best known for his documentaries including Planet Earth, Life and Blue Planet. His birthday celebrations have seen a species of wasp being named after him. In a special birthday message, Sir David has thanked his well-wishers.
3: I had rather thought that I would celebrate my 100th birthday quietly, but it seems that many of you have had other ideas. I've been completely overwhelmed by birthday greetings, from preschool groups to care home residents and countless individuals and families of all ages.
0: Now moving to today's weather, it'll be sunny in Mugajin, Brisbane, with a top of 23 degrees, 21 and sunny on Gadigal Country, Sydney, and 15 and partly cloudy on Ngunnawal and Ngambri Country, Canberra. 16 and showers in Nam, Melbourne, and 14 with a shower or two in Nipaluna, Hobart, 19 and a possible shower in Tandanya, Adelaide, 24 degrees and smoky in Borley, Perth, and sunny in Garamilla, Darwin, with a top of 33 degrees. And if you have a news story or tip to send our way, you can always drop an email to news@nirs.org.au. And that's the latest from NIRS News.
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0: Hayley Common.
1: Hey guys, Alana Kennedy here from the Matildas for RAD. Being part of any team means that each person tries their hardest to make sure they're the winners and not rely on other players while they slack off. Being the designated driver is much the same. It's about being a team player and staying off the drink that night so that you can get your teammates home safely. Here's how it works. One weekend, you're the designated driver. Then the following weekend, one of your mates is, and so on. Will you be the designated driver tonight?

0: That's Gary Carson, Jones, one more.
1: The first ciggy was the one I was always stinging for the most. 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
1: Welcome to today's lesson on Barkindji. This language is taken from the Barkindji language CD made by Louise Houkers and David Nathan. Speakers on this CD include Gunsmoke Jack Johnson, Rennie Mitchell, Mrs. Lottie Williams, Badger Bates and Mr. John Mitchell.
2: Wimbicha, black fella, ngappa, I am. Wimbicha, ngappa, black fella, I am. 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
3: 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Iki wimbicha.
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4: We are get short-winded.

Harrison Peterson here from NIRS News, coming to you from the lands of the Yuggera and Turrbal peoples. Caesar Pink was spotted at vigils remembering Kumanjaya Little Baby across the country last night. Pink was Kumanjaya's favourite colour. Yesterday marked 1 week since the Walbury five-year-old's body was found after a five-day search in the Alice Springs area. A choir performed at the Alice Springs vigil.

0: As three Australian women who have returned from Syria prepare to face court in Sydney and Melbourne today, questions are being asked about how their children will be reintegrated back into Australian society. The women, who have links to ISIS, are facing multiple charges. Two of them have been charged with crimes against humanity offences relating to slavery, while another has been charged with being a member of a terrorist organisation and entering or remaining in declared areas. They're part of a larger group, including nine children that returned to Australia yesterday. Extremism expert Dr. Josh Roos has told the ABC authorities will be working on supporting the children.
1: Every effort will be taken to support those children who will be the priority. It will be everything from education to mentoring to community support and really giving them the best possible opportunity to build a life, to become an Australian.
0: A new report has found migrant workers are being underpaid across Australia. Details after this.
2: Round 9 for the 2026 AFL Premiership season. 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Tonight from 7pm Australian Eastern Standard Time, it's the Brisbane Lions taking on Carlton. And on Sunday from 12:30pm Australian Eastern Standard Time, it's Melbourne taking on the West Coast Eagles. 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
0: Migrant workers are being underpaid by over $3 billion a year collectively, according to a new report. The Migrant Justice Institute study has released the results of a survey highlighting the conditions of the workers. The Institute's Justice Basina Farbenbloom is the co-executive director of the report. Justin Farbenbloom's told SBS that migrant workers aren't being paid fairly.
3: So we found that 2 in 3 migrant employees were paid less than the hourly wage they were owed under Australian law. We also found that 3/4 were hired in insecure arrangements, either on an ABN or as casual workers. And the ABN rate was really high. There was 1 in 3 migrant workers were on an ABN. That's more than 4 times the rate in the general workforce.
0: In sport, Fremantle rallied in the 4th quarter to claim their 8th win in a row last night in the AFL. The Dockers beat Hawthorn.